switch off the music. Turn the music completely off. Attention, everybody. This is a police raid. Keep calm and have your identity card ready. We are looking for weapons, drugs, and minors. Nobody leaves the premises. All exits are sealed and the building is surrounded. For your own safety, follow my orders and do exactly as instructed. Hands up. That applies to all of you. Now clap your hands. Stamp your right foot on the ground. Louder. That's how it should sound like. Keep your hands up. Go ahead. Keep clapping.

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1: 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Flashback 1.

Commencing intro sequence. Transfer completed. 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

14. Welcome to the new generation. The generation which provides the old and the new in the musical spectrum, which we like to call hands.

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The generation which provides the old and the new in the musical spectrum, which we like to call hands.

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I heard about a place where they party all day, filled with cocktails and raves, girls play and boys misbehave. Every summer's the same, bored out of my brain, doing things that are lame. It drives me insane and I wish it would change. If I had my way, I'd get on a jet flying from east to west, carving memories in life's chest, heading for an IB for sunset.

Some days I look to the sky and I gaze, fed up of the rain, just need to get away and catch a raise. I heard about a place where they party all day, filled with cocktails and raves, girls play and boys misbehave. Every summer's the same, bored out of my brain, doing things that are lame. It drives me insane and I wish it would change. If I had my way, I'd get on a jet, flying from east to west, carving memories in life's chest, heading for an IB for sun.

dark again. I know that nothing more to explain, but I hope you listen and come back again.

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But I hope you listen and come back again.

I know there's nothing more to explain, but I hope you listen and come back again.

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The hunter survived, and the dragon